0: Le country a trouvé sa place à Lac Mégantic.
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1: 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Here's a gun and here's a blade.

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You taught them to enjoy.

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Well, here's my final serenade. Here's a gun and here's a blade. Here's a picture that I saved for too long. Here's my credit card and keys, and the reason I won't find peace. Here's a song I should not complete.

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I don't want to say goodbye. I like the way we talk, so we should take a walk and